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Another Tuesday evening, and all is well at the Sweat Hotel. Hi, I'm your host, Keith Sweat, and welcome to another evening of R&B. Now call me at 866-92-SWEAT, 866-927-9328. You still get to apologize, you still get to confess, and I still get to be your maintenance man. Now I hope you had a great Tuesday. Get ready for a banging Tuesday night. You just checked in to the Sweat Hotel.

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1: Ladies, do you tell your man what you like in the bedroom, or do you expect that he should already know? I'd like to know what you're feeling. Call me. The number's 866-92-SWEAT. 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

I still help pay for the wigs. And I help with the lease. 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

0: 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Topic Tuesday.
1: Hey, this is Keith. Who am I speaking to?
2: Oh, my goodness. This is Talia from Gainesville, Florida.
1: Hey, baby. How you doing tonight? What's going on with you?
2: I'm doing good. I just want to go on record for saying I am a fan. I'm tuning to the Sweat Hotel every night.
1: Thank you. Thank you. Thank you so much. I really do appreciate that. Now, what can I do for you tonight?
2: You know, on the topic, I'm engaged. Me and my fiancé are getting married in November. And I just want to say, just as far as, like, although our overall goal is to stay celibate until marriage,
1: okay.
2: I feel that it's a learning experience together. That is not to say someone is skilled and you just, I feel like the best thing about it is we're both learning together and building on our bonds.
1: Okay, I respect that and I appreciate that. Well, let me be the first to say congratulations, okay?
2: Thank you.
1: All right. Well, you have a good one. Thank you for checking in. I appreciate that.
2: Thank you, Keith.
1: All right, bye-bye.
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3: Hey, this is Keith. 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
3: Hey, Laquita, how you doing, baby? 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
4: Cedric, I know we've been through a lot, and it has been 2 years, and I really have finally came to my senses. I don't know how I could have let someone go. I knew all my life for a man that I didn't know who has since hurt me so bad. And I just want to apologize to my husband from just not giving it the time to work out and just running away. And I hope that we can rekindle what we had.
3: All right, baby. Thank you for checking in. Love you, girl. All right.
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2: 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I'd like to know what you're feeling. 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

0: 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Topic Tuesday.
1: Hey, this is Keith. Who am I speaking to?
2: Oh, my goodness. This is Talia from Gainesville, Florida.
1: Hey, baby. How you doing tonight? What's going on with you?
2: I'm doing good. I just want to go on record for saying I am a fan. I'm tuning into the Sweat Hotel every night.
1: Thank you. Thank you. Thank you so much. I really do appreciate that. Now, what can I do for you tonight?
2: You know, on the topic, I'm engaged. Me and my fiance are getting married in November. And I just want to say, just as far as, like, although our overall goal is to stay celibate until marriage,
1: okay.
2: I feel that it's a learning experience together. That it's not to say someone is skilled and you just, I feel like the best thing about it is we're both learning together and building on our bond.
1: Okay, I respect that. And I appreciate that. Well, let me be the first to say congratulations, okay?
2: Thank you.
1: All right. Well, you have a good one. Thank you for checking in. I appreciate that.
2: Thank you, Keith.
1: All right, bye-bye.

0: It's the Sweat Hotel. Topic Tuesday.
1: Hey, this is Keith. Who am I speaking to?
2: Hello, you're speaking to Sonia.
1: Hey, Sonia, how you doing? Where are you calling from this evening?
2: I'm calling from Sunset.
1: Okay, what can I do for you, Sonia?
2: I'm calling because I want to answer the question that you just put on the radio.
1: Okay, what's your answer to the question?
2: The answer to my question is that I'm calling on the behalf of me and my fiancé, Willie Goodwin. He knows what I love in bed just like I know what he loves in bed. Matter of fact, when he get down here from out of town, we're going to play one of your old school and get down and dirty. All right,
1: all right, baby girl. Well, thank you for checking in. I appreciate that. All right.
2: Uh-huh.
1: Have a great night. Bye-bye.
2: You too. Bye-bye.
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1: It's the Sweat Hotel, Topic Tuesday.
0: Hey, this is Keith. How you doing? Who am I speaking to?
2: This is Kimberly Keith. How are
0: you? Hey, Kimberly. Where are you calling from tonight?
2: Detroit.
0: Okay. What can I do for you tonight, Kimberly?
2: Well, I really wanted to respond to that question you were asking.
0: Okay. What's your response?
2: My response is that it is definitely a turn off if a woman has to tell a man what she likes.
0: Is a turn off?
2: Yes, it is.
0: Okay. Why is it a turn off?
2: Well, if she has to tell him, then apparently he don't know. And the man should know. It's depending.
0: Everybody's body is different. People like different things. Now, because sometimes you have women out there that actually, you know, act like they enjoy it so they won't, you know, hurt their man feelings, or their man won't feel bad about how he's doing whatever he's doing.
2: Right.
0: Because you have so many women who have played that role, like it was good, it was, and it wasn't.
2: Now, the bottom line is, if men, as well as women, were real with each other, there would be longer lasting relationships. The end.
0: I do believe that as well. All right, baby girl. Thank you so much for checking in. I appreciate that. All right.
2: All right. You have a
0: good night. All right. Have a great night. All right. Bye-bye.

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2: Hey, this is Keith. Who am I speaking to?
3: Carol from Louisiana. I have a problem I need your help with.
2: Okay, what's your problem?
3: Okay, today the guy I was seeing, he moved in on the fourth. Okay, and today the situation he was in, he was going through, you know, arguing and fighting. So, you know, he came and stayed with me. He on paper, you know. So today he called me and told me, well, he had some bad news that he had to move back with her. And I come to find out that he didn't have to go. He didn't have to move. He ain't got to move. And every time he comes in, he might sit down for a while, but he goes straight to the bathroom and take a shower. The first night, he spent the night here, but he hasn't spent no more nights here with me.
2: Okay, so what do you need my help with?
3: I want to know what to do.
2: You need to let him go. You know what's going down. If every time he comes straight in the door and he goes to the bathroom and take a shower.
3: And the thing is, he always telling, well, I'm going to my brother's house. I'm going to my cousin, huh? But if you go in there, why every time you do that, you have to take a shower when you come in?
2: Well, baby, you know the answer. I mean, you don't need my help because you obviously know what's going down and how it's going down.
3: Yeah, I know, but I would just, you know.
2: You just want some confirmation, huh?
3: Yeah, I just want some confirmation.
2: All right, well, I'm giving you your confirmation, all right?
3: All right, thank you.
2: All right, take care of yourself, huh? Bye-bye.
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0: 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Topic Tuesday.
1: Hey, this is Keith. Who am I speaking to?
2: Oh, my goodness. This is Talia from Gainesville, Florida.
1: Hey, baby. How you doing tonight? What's going on with you?
2: I'm doing good. I just want to go on record for saying I am a fan. I'm tuning to the Sweat Hotel every night.
1: Thank you. Thank you. Thank you so much. I really do appreciate that. Now, what can I do for you tonight?
2: You know, on the topic, I'm engaged. Me and my fiancé are getting married in November. And I just want to say, just as far as, like, although our overall goal is to stay celibate till marriage,
1: okay.
2: I feel that it's a learning experience together. That it's not to say someone is skilled and you just, I feel like the best thing about it is we're both learning together and building on our bond.
1: Okay, I respect that. I appreciate that. Well, let me be the first to say congratulations, okay?
2: Thank you.
1: All right. Well, you have a good one. Thank you for checking in. I appreciate that.
2: Thank you, Keith.
1: All right, bye-bye.

0: Where were you and what were you doing when this song was out, baby? From the Sweat Hotel.
1: When I'm alone in my room, sometimes I stare at the wall, and in the back of my mind, I hear my conscience call, telling me I need a girl who's as sweet as a dove. For the first time in my life,

0: It's the Sweat Hotel. Topic Tuesday.
1: Hey, this is Keith. Who am I speaking to?
2: Hello, you're speaking to Sonia.
1: Hey, Sonia, how you doing? Where are you calling from this evening?
2: I'm calling from Sunset.
1: Okay, what can I do for you, Sonia?
2: I'm calling because I want to answer the question that you just put on the radio.
1: Okay, what's your answer to the question?
2: The answer to my question is that I'm calling on the behalf of me and my fiancé, Willie Goodwin. He knows what I love in bed, just like I know what he loves in bed. Matter of fact, when he get down here from out of town, we're going to play one of your old school and get down and dirty.
1: All All right, baby girl. Well, thank you for checking in. I appreciate that. All right.
2: Uh-huh.
1: Have a great night. Bye-bye.
2: You too. Bye-bye.
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1: It's the Sweat Hotel. Topic Tuesday.
0: Hey, this is Keith. How you doing? Who am I speaking to?
2: This is Kimberly Keith. How are
0: you? Hey, Kimberly. Where are you calling from tonight?
2: Detroit.
0: Okay. What can I do for you tonight, Kimberly?
2: Well, I really wanted to respond to that question you were asking.
0: Okay. What's your response?
2: My response is that it is definitely a turn off if a woman has to tell a man what she likes.
0: Is it a turn off?
2: Yes, it is.
0: Okay. Why is it a turn off?
2: Well, if she has to tell him, then apparently he don't know. And a man should know. It's depending.
0: Everybody's body is different. People like different things. Now, because sometimes you have women out there that actually, you know, act like they enjoy it so they won't, you know, hurt their man's feelings, or their man won't feel bad about how he's doing whatever he's doing.
2: Right.
0: Because you have so many women who have played that role, like it was good, it was, and it wasn't.
2: Now, the bottom line is, if men as well as women were real with each other, there will be longer lasting relationships. The end.
0: I do believe that as well. All right, baby girl. Thank you so much for checking in. I appreciate that. All right.
2: All right. You have a good
0: night. All right. Have a great night. All right. Bye-bye.

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0: Hey, good morning. It's Dee Dee in the morning, and I got Trey G and comedian J.J. Williamson. J.J. got his bell back this morning. J.J., hello? You want to ring that thing for me?
1: I'm so happy.
0: There it is. J.J. got his bell back. Guys, I love when this woman is on with us. She's from It's Only Entertainment.
1: Yes.
0: Our entertainment reporter is here, Miss Marie Davis.
1: Marie.
2: Hey, family. Thank you for having me. First of all,
0: Marie,
2: I love this new studio.
0: I just want everybody to know, Marie be on every story. Marie, what you got today? What are we going to talk about?
2: Listen, we have to talk about Keefe D. He was found guilty in the Tupac murder trial.
0: Wow.
2: Listen, a Las Vegas jury found Keefe D guilty of first-degree murder with a deadly weapon in the 1996 killing of Tupac. Mm. Now, the verdict came down Monday after less than 3 hours of deliberation. Mm. He was the only person ever charged in the case, and prosecutors never claimed that he pulled the trigger. However, they argued that he orchestrated it in retaliation for an earlier fight involving his nephew. Now, the case leans entirely on his own words over the years, along with police interviews and his 2019 memoir, where he detailed the shooting himself.
1: Hold on.
2: Tupac's family. Tupac's family hugged and cried in court as the verdict was read. Davis, he plans to appeal, and he is facing life in prison.
0: Wow.
2: Sentencing is set for October.
0: What's wrong now? Trey? Wait, hold on. Trey's having a problem. What?
1: So, Marie, you mean to tell me he got convicted from telling on his damn self?
2: For snitching on himself.
1: Boys.
2: Who actually? He could have kept that to himself. He could have put that to the grave.
3: So, do you think the verdict would have been, the outcome would have been different if he would have been quiet, though?
2: Yes.
1: Absolutely. No one,
2: we wouldn't have been talking about it right now.
0: Yeah.
2: Wow.
0: Yeah,
2: we would have left it alone.
0: That's crazy. Interesting.
1: Damn, you know, Dwayne.
0: I know. He snitched on himself.
1: Self-snitching.
0: What else we got going on? What's going on? What else?
2: And then we have to talk about Aaliyah. Mm-hmm. Aaliyah's uncle is blaming his son for her death. Now, Aaliyah's uncle and longtime manager is now claiming in a new lawsuit that documents his son, Jomo, is partly blamed for the 2001 plane crash that killed her.
0: Wait, let me get this straight. Hold on. Let me slow this down. You're saying Aaliyah's uncle, who was her manager, right?
2: Yes.
0: He is saying that his own son is responsible for his niece's death?
1: Wow.
2: Okay. Yes. He said Joma was paid to coordinate travel for her Rock the Boat video shoot in the Bahamas, and that his failure to properly book flights forced Aaliyah into a smaller private plane that crashed. Mm. Now, this is all surfacing because Joma was currently suing his father for $1.2 million, claiming Barry owes him a cut of earnings from Aaliyah's masters and other artists' music under an old settlement. Now, Barry's relationship with his son was never the same, he claims, after Aaliyah died. Joma denies any wrongdoing. Why are we fighting 25 years later?
0: Right,
2: what's going on?
1: The same reason why we convicted a man 30 years later. We love bringing up old stuff in the culture. In the culture, boy.
3: So receipts they've been keeping receipts over 30 years then.
1: Big fan.
0: Clearly.
1: Yeah.
0: Well, hold on a second. I got to tell everybody, I didn't keep some receipts from 4 or 5 years ago, so
1: yeah.
0: I get it.
1: Ain't no expiration.
2: We love to pull out the receipts.
0: You
2: okay?
0: Never
2: it's
0: know.
2: Proof.
0: Yeah. You never know when you need these receipts.
3: Hell, I needed mine when I tried to graduate from high school. I say, look, I did pass that test.
0: Now, here's another case we need to talk about, Marie, would be the Mo 3 one, because I saw something that was disgusting.
3: Yeah.
2: Listen, okay, this man is accused of killing rapper Mo 3, and he was reportedly caught after investigators noticed that he wore the same underwear for 2 days.
0: Come on.
2: Are we not showering? Are we not, know what I'm saying, bathing and changing our clothes and grooming and doing all the things?
0: Okay.
3: Well, when you're on the run and you got your life is in jeopardy, you ain't thinking about no draws.
0: No.
3: Come on,
0: man. Come on.
2: So you saying this is okay? We wearing the same draws 2 days in a row?
1: I will say this, Marie. I will say this. There was a report the other day that came out that says Gen Zers are now showing up to dates with their natural smell, with their natural pheromones. So maybe that's what bro was practicing.
3: Oh, hell no.
0: Look at Marie.
2: With the same draws on?
0: Yeah.
2: Okay. I don't know.
0: Marie, have you ever checked, like, a guy you were dating, did you ever check to see if he was wearing the same draws 2 days in a row?
1: Oh, God.
2: I'm going to check, I'm going to smell, and all of those things. And I smell anything funky, he's getting the boot.
0: Then we got to pay attention. Yeah. Like, I guess we need to start paying attention. Like these police officers and detectives.
3: All right.
0: I ain't never looked up and noticed that my man was wearing the same drawers 2 or 3 days in a row, but I will pay attention now.
3: Let's move on.
2: Okay, exactly. All
0: right. Finally, all right. I believe we have a congratulations you were saying about Rihanna, right?
2: Yes, Rihanna makes history, reaching 2.0 billion streams on Spotify. Mm. You know, some of her hit songs, We Found Love, mm-hmm. Umbrella, Love the Way You Lie, Love on the Brain, Diamonds, wow. Only Girl. Rihanna is just...
0: still that, just girl. That girl. And yep. She hasn't still dropped an album, they said, what, in 10 years?
3: My God.
2: In 10 years.
0: And she's still dominating on Spotify. That's great. Shout out to Rihanna.
3: The Navy is stars. Yeah. The Navy is stars.
0: That's right. It was the Rihanna Navy. Yeah. All right. Well, listen, you know, we love that you get up and talk with us all the time, Marie. Let everybody know how they can find you. Tell them all about It's Only Entertainment.
2: Absolutely. It's Only Entertainment is the best blog for all celebrity news. Mm-hmm. Okay, we headline everything so that way you don't have to. Follow us on It's Only Entertainment. And you can read our website, itsonlyentertainment.net. And I am Marie David. You can follow me _MarieDavid on all social media platforms.
0: We love
2: guys,
0: you're with
2: thank
0: us.
2: You so much.
0: Thank
2: yes.
0: you.
2: Thank
3: come
0: you
3: on,
0: I
3: Marie.
0: Love when she's with us. You guys clap it up.
2: Yes.
0: Entertainment reporter and blogger. There she is, Miss Marie David.
3: Hey.
0: In the morning.
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0: All right, good morning. It's Aditi in the morning. Welcome to the show. Welcome, welcome, welcome. It is Wednesday.
1: It is.
0: It's Hump Day, September 2nd, 2026. We're all here. Trey G. Woo-hoo. Also, comedian J.J. Williamson.
1: Good morning, good morning, good morning, good people.
0: Let's get right to the five things you need to know to start today.
2: The five things you need to know right now on Aditi in the morning.
0: Hey, guys, the first thing you need to know this morning. So you guys remember we were hearing the stories about the sailors. They were on the USS Abraham Lincoln, and they were saying they were starved.
1: Remember, they didn't have good food and
0: all this other kind of stuff. Well, now they're saying that they're coming home pretty much. First, though, they are going to dock in Thailand. According to what I'm hearing, Thailand has issued prostitution warnings as 5,000 U.S. sailors arrive in town after 200 days at sea.
3: Oh, Lord.
0: 200 days at sea. Yeah. Now they're saying ahead of its arrival, the police are preparing additional patrols around their main beachfront and nightlife districts there.
3: Mm-hmm.
0: They're also saying that they're going to be watching on what's happening with the prostitution as these 5,000 sailors had been at sea for 200 days.
3: Yeah, fellas, I'm going to say this. Behave yourself.
1: Behave yourself. It ain't worth it.
0: Can you imagine that? Can you imagine? What would you do, both of you two, if you were at sea for 200 days?
3: When I land on, when I dock, I'm going to give me some food. I'm going to eat.
0: JJ's not looking at me like that's what he wants. Food.
3: Damn.
1: Yeah, nah.
0: After 200 days at sea.
1: A fat blunt. Boy.
3: Yeah.
1: When I say fat, I want that thing fat.
0: JJ don't want food. Okay.
1: I don't want food.
0: So let's see. In that order, it'll probably be blunt, food, and then women.
1: And then women.
0: There you go. Got it.
3: Yeah, maybe in that order.
0: All right.
3: Yeah. Not for me personally, but yeah, maybe in that order.
0: Okay, yours would be what? Food.
3: Women.
0: Then blunt.
3: And then more food.
0: Let's move on.
1: All right. Well, ladies and gentlemen, let's talk about the NBA, man. Let's talk about your main man, Didi, Jaylen Brown.
3: Oh, yeah.
1: Jaylen Brown, man, y'all know he got traded from Boston Celtics to the 76ers, which he will be playing alongside of LeBron James.
0: Yes.
1: He will be in Philly. Well, you know what? I thought, you know, when people leave another team, man, you'll think their relationship is not the best and everything. But Boston, man, you know what Boston did?
0: Mm.
1: They gave him the key to the city.
0: Gave who? Oh, wow.
1: Gave Jaylen Brown the key to the city
0: just
1: to show him love and show him how much they appreciate his 10-year tenure with the Celtics. You know, they brought him the city a finals championship.
3: Yeah.
1: He was the finals NBA MVP. So now he got traded to Philly. But Boston said, man, we appreciate you. We want to show you love. So they gave this man the key to
0: beautiful. And let me tell you why I think it's so beautiful is because sometimes, you know, when players leave cities, the fans act like, you know, we hate you now.
1: They immediately boo you, can't stand you. But you can tell right here, this when that man come back to Boston, definitely getting a standing ovation. Man.
3: Really dope.
1: Shout out to Boston and Jaylen Brown.
3: Shouts out to him, man. Can we talk about Doja Cat one time? She was on social media the other day and she caused quite a stir when she admitted that she actually has a very addictive past. She said that in her past, she was actually addicted to cocaine.
4: Okay, now I'm going to make a disclaimer that I don't want to make. I have struggled with cocaine when I was like, I think could have been like 8 years ago.
1: Oh my.
4: But I'm well past that. So thank God. Undiagnosed mental illness or uncared for, unaccounted for mental illness paired with social media is an extreme issue that I think a lot of us don't understand. Uncared for, undiagnosed mental illness. And pair it or not pair it with the internet. The best example from my experience is using the internet as a means of validation to the negative thoughts in my head, which were then brought on by drinking alcohol. I've never had a real problem with drugs, except for weed. But alcohol is something that I definitely have had a problem with.
0: She's honest.
3: Yeah, I'm about to say, shout out to her for at least being big enough to admit it. You know, Kalani just sat down with Leon Thomas the other day and admitted that she was bipolar.
0: You know what I'm saying?
3: So, you know, a lot of these celebs are getting real, kind of pulling back the curtain.
0: And I'm glad they are, and I hope that they take their medicine.
3: Absolutely.
0: And continue to do that, because a lot of people say that's what's wrong with Britney Spears.
3: Oh, yeah, right?
0: Yeah, that she may be bipolar, and that was why her father had been under that conservatorship, because he was trying to keep her on her medicine.
3: And it show you, too, like a lot of celebrities are fighting a lot of things behind the scenes.
0: That you don't know.
3: Yeah, that you don't know. So be a little kinder on social media,
1: man. I love when they acknowledge, hey, man, I got to acknowledge that, hey, I do have this issue.
3: Mm-hmm. Absolutely.
1: Other people saying it, man, I do have it. And when you acknowledge it, that's a great step.
0: It is, definitely. Absolutely. All right, listen, there you go. Those right there are your five, everybody. Coming up this morning, guess what we got? We got cash. How about this?
1: $1,000.
0: You can take this money and use it any which way you want to. Mm. It's all yours. All you got to do is answer 10 questions correctly, and you'll win this cash this morning at 833-TALK-TO-DEEDEE.
1: That's 833-825-5233.
0: It's DEEDEE in the morning. Hey, Shreveport, what's up? It's DEEDEE McGuire from DEEDEE in the morning. 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
1: Hey, good morning. It's Dee Dee in the morning. Let's get right to the hot topics, y'all. Let's just go. Good morning.
2: Situations get sticky.
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1: All right, so listen, let's get right to this. Y'all saw this. There's a toothbrush they're saying that is an AI toothbrush.
4: Yeah.
1: It's $500. Take a listen.
5: There's a new toothbrush hitting the market.
6: Oh, yeah. Dyson has introduced an AI-powered toothbrush that costs $500. It has a built-in camera to get a better look at those hard-to-reach areas, and it can trigger a precision burst of mouth rinse where it's needed. It also flosses for you.
7: And it floss?
4: Yeah.
7: They say it sprays like mouthwash in the gaps of your mouth, basically. So it has an AI tool that says, oh, this tooth a little more space between this one and the other one. So let me spray some mouthwash in here.
1: Mm-hmm.
7: Yeah.
1: I believe it also has a camera on it, too. It has a camera
7: linked
1: to your mouth.
7: You can link it to your phone. Mm-hmm. I have something like that for my ears.
1: Do you? What? Yeah. You only look at your wax?
7: Pretty much.
1: Yeah. Is it a big buildup in your ear?
7: Nah, it don't ever be a whole lot, mm-hmm. but it'd be enough. Basically you link it to your phone. It's a camera on there. I got it from TikTok. Yeah, you link it to your phone.
4: Yeah.
7: Why you say, oh, God?
1: Because I bought some plastic, wait till I show you. I bought some plastic footies from TikTok. I don't know why.
7: I wouldn't do that.
1: I don't know why. It's just like they were cool. I bought some plastic,
8: How'd they work out, though?
1: I feel everything underneath them. Every dust and everything.
8: They're
1: really, really plastic. It's weird.
8: Is that
1: rubber.
8: A staple?
1: Yeah, and they rubber. It's weird. It's like TikTok shopping gets you.
7: Yeah.
8: It's a gamble.
7: It's a hit or miss.
8: Yeah, it is.
7: But I ain't gonna lie, my little ear thing, I love it.
1: Oh, okay.
7: I love it. You can link it to your phone and you can see inside your ear.
1: Do you see in the wax, though? You see a lot of wax?
7: No? Yeah. I listen to my music real loud, so I'm gonna have some wax.
1: Me too.
8: Do you see anything that you put in your ear when you was a kid?
1: No. Uh-uh.
8: Come on.
1: JJ want to see if you have a pen cap in there.
8: I used to put black eyed peas in my ears back in the day.
1: Why black eyed peas?
8: I have no idea.
1: Only those? Not pinto beans?
8: No, not
1: pinto. No lima beans?
8: Now, you know damn well lima 2 beans.
7: Black.
1: No peas?
8: No, just black eyed.
1: Just black eyed peas.
8: Just black.
7: Black.
8: Yeah.
1: Black. No green beans.
8: That's too long.
1: Uh-oh. No rutabagas.
8: You gotta chop them up now. They too soft. You need a vacuum.
1: I'm sorry. I just wanted to go through anything that we ate as kids. Y'all saw this about Jodeci coming out. Who is it? Dalvin. Wasn't they Mr. Dalvin at one point?
8: It was Mr. Dalvin.
1: Now he's out here talking about, I guess he's saying that T-Boz from TLC.
4: Yeah, needs prayers.
1: Yeah, her health isn't well.
9: Hey, what's up, everybody? I just want to ask everybody to just take a second and pray for our dear friend T-Boz from TLC. She felt a little ill, and we know that she has crisis sometimes, but I really want everybody to just take a moment and stand in the gap for her, let her know that she's loved and appreciated. And, you know, all the TLC fans and everybody across the world, even if you're not a fan, you know, she's my dear friend. I want everybody to just take a second to say a prayer for her, that God will heal her body and strengthen her, that she can return and, you know, do what she loves to do and be at peace and in good health. So please, I'm asking you, everybody, that under the sound of my voice, to ask God to touch her and heal her, that she may have a speedy recovery. Thank you. And let T-Boz know that we all love you and we all appreciate you, and get well fast. We love you, T-Boz.
8: Mm. Oh, wow. Now, I know she's been dealing with something for a while, though.
7: Yeah, 100%.
1: Sickle cell, right?
8: Sickle cell, something like that, yeah.
7: Yeah, but don't be sending out false flags now. You know what I'm saying? And then also, too, how do we know that T-Boz won't stay information out there?
8: Out there, like
1: you
8: know what I
1: mean? So you don't think that he was telling that you think he's
7: No, I think he was telling the truth, but it may not be as bad as he's, like, putting on or, you know what I'm saying?
1: Yeah.
7: And we done already lost a couple legends here recently, so don't scare us for nothing.
1: Right.
7: You know?
1: Right.
7: Just make sure she's doing okay.
1: Finally, I saw this yesterday because the only reason why I saw this was I saw Amanda Seales gloating about the fact that the Insecure reunion ain't happening. Y'all saw that?
7: Yeah, I did see that.
1: Mm-hmm.
7: Yeah.
1: Okay, so they're saying it's not going to happen.
10: Hey, y'all. Thank you so much for supporting the Insecure 10-year anniversary tour, selling out cities, expressing your excitement. Do you want the good news or the bad news? Yvonne.
11: You guys, we just want to say thank you for rocking with us for the last 10 years. Y'all, I'm so sorry. I'm about to miss my flight. Hey, Jay, is there something you want to tell the people?
12: I'm on set shooting my new show, The Rookie North, y'all. Happy 10th anniversary, though. Hey, I guess I'm the one who has to tell you. What was that? You need me now? I got to. You know what, Natasha? You got it.
13: Hey, guys. Looks like I have to carry this like I did all 5 seasons. The tour ain't happening, y'all. Let me pass it to Prentice, and he'll tell you the good news.
14: We're still celebrating the 10-year anniversary of Insecure in Inglewood on October 8th. Guys, we are so sorry we had to cancel the tour. We are also bummed. I'm serious. But everybody started working, which is good.
13: Unfortunately, our schedules got messed up, and we are so sorry. But we only wanted to do this if we could all be there and give you the best experience possible.
14: But we love you all so much, and we can't wait to celebrate with you in Inglewood, where it all started.
1: Hmm. Okay.
7: Wow. Yeah, I did see Amanda Seals getting online, though, saying, say it ain't so. Mm-hmm. Say it ain't so.
1: It's so ugly. I'm sorry. She's so like, it's like, you looking for them to, okay, we have to get into it, because I saw some people saying it was karma. Karma because they're all working and they had to cancel. Okay. Yeah. Hey, listen, coming up, everybody, coming up, we got cash for you next. It's Didi in the morning.
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9: It's Dee Dee in the morning looking for Dre G right now to find out what's trending with Dre.
10: Chocolate milk. Chocolate milk is trending right now. Yep. They say about 53,760 cases.
9: No, you're lying.
10: I'm not lying. Chocolate milk has been recalled due to packaging issues that could cause premature spoilage, is what they are saying. So if you bought some chocolate milk.
9: This is sick.
10: It's comedic at this point.
11: Yeah.
10: If you bought some chocolate milk, you may either want to return it or make sure that it is not spoiled already before you even open it.
11: I guess you got to smell it before you start drinking, right? See if it's spoiled.
10: And it's so crazy, too. I've been seeing a lot more people on social media post that they just bought items from the store and they already have turned. Either they grow mold.
9: Really?
10: Yeah, they grow mold. I saw popsicles from Walmart, like popsicle cakes. Mm-hmm. I seen Prego from Walmart. People have just opened them. The expiration date is not even here yet, and they already spoiled.
11: Mm. Damn.
10: It's been a lot more than on my timeline here lately, so. Yeah. Yeah, chocolate milk is the latest thing to be recalled, people.
9: Okay. All right, you guys, listen, coming up, JJ from The Civ is going to take us around the country to tour some of the best HBCU bands around the land. That's on the way, plus $1,000 for you next. It's Dee Dee in the morning.

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0: Okay, good morning. This is Dee Dee in the morning. We appreciate you. I just got to say this to everybody. If you're listening this morning on your way to work, or maybe you're dropping your kids off, you could be coming home from work. We appreciate you listening to
1: us.
0: No matter where you are in this country, we appreciate you listening, all right? Here's the deal. Comedian J.J. Williamson, and I didn't mean to laugh when you said it.
1: Yeah, see, that's not right.
0: But J.J. said he got some words that he says is going to make you sound intelligent.
1: Intelligent, man. Yeah. You know, I am trying to, I would love to be a little bit more intelligent.
0: You would?
1: You know, I'll be around a lot of intelligent people. Mm-hmm. And not saying I'm slow or not dumb or not smart, but.
2: Because you're very smart.
1: Yeah, I'm smart.
0: Hold on a second. And what is it?
1: It's just the way it comes out.
0: Oh, okay.
1: Yeah, that makes you feel. Like maybe he's skipped a couple of grades.
0: All right, but you did.
1: But I did.
0: It's just the way it comes out.
1: Just the way it comes out. So man, I'm working on my intelligent words, man. When I'm out here talking to corporate or on stage or at an event, I would love to sound just a tad bit more intelligent.
2: Okay.
1: And stop using such
0: basic
1: words and slang and everything.
0: Okay.
1: So like for instance, man, instead of me saying yes, I'm gonna try to sound intelligent. I would like to say, indeed.
2: Okay. I say indeed sometimes.
1: Indeed. Yeah, indeed.
0: Or sure.
1: Just depending on who I'm talking with here.
2: Yeah.
1: Instead of saying the word get,
2: okay.
1: I'm gonna say obtain.
2: Oh, obtain. Okay, I like that
1: word. Obtain.
0: So you'd be like, oh my God, JJ, you wouldn't got a new license? You'd be like, no,
1: I obtained my license this morning.
2: Or this is more likely, I obtained me some marijuana.
1: I obtained me some marijuana. Hey, you got that bag? Yeah, I wouldn't pick the I obtained my bag of marijuana.
2: Come on now. We can't change everything about you.
1: Come on now, absolutely. Instead of saying important, I'm gonna say essential.
0: I'm sorry?
1: Essential.
0: Essential?
2: Essential.
1: did I say it right?
2: Yeah.
0: Kind of.
2: Essential.
1: Essential.
2: That's how you say it.
0: Did you say asexual?
1: Shut up.
0: I'm trying
1: to sound intelligent.
0: I know it. And I'm trying to help you. Yeah. I'm trying to hear you intelligently.
2: Essential. There you go.
1: Essential.
0: Okay. Mm-hmm.
1: Yeah, so I'm going to say essential instead of, me saying it's important.
2: Boy, he hit that E, don't he?
1: Yeah, didn't he? Yeah, I got to get that E out.
0: Essential.
1: That's the only way I'm going to get to the two S's.
2: Come on. What's the next one?
1: The only way.
0: Okay.
1: Instead of me saying, exactly,
0: okay.
1: I'm going to say precisely.
2: Right. I knew it.
1: Precisely.
0: I like that. Precisely.
1: I'm not going to be exactly on time, but I'm going to be precisely
0: on time.
1: On time.
2: There you go.
1: These are just some words that make me feel like I'm more intelligent.
2: Okay.
1: Instead of me saying maybe, I'm going to say possibly.
2: Possibly.
0: I'll be like, JJ, you coming tonight?
1: Possibly. I may come.
0: You having a hold on a second. Why you got a vein in your forehead when you say it? You're struggling.
1: I don't know. Somebody hold my back up. You just never know.
0: This is difficult.
1: Here's another. Instead of saying the word show, I'm gonna say I'm gonna demonstrate.
0: Let me demonstrate for you.
1: I ain't gonna show you. I'm gonna demonstrate. Yeah.
0: You do me crazy. You do me wrong. I'm gonna demonstrate how I'm gonna do you.
1: Now this one I always do, and I got to stop break this habit. Instead of me saying so, therefore.
0: Okay,
1: therefore,
0: use it in a sentence, JJ. Yeah. That's what we need. Okay, how you gonna use it in a sentence?
1: Therefore, I'm gonna say, you know what? I'm on my way to come pick you up.
0: Mm-hmm.
1: No, that ain't it.
2: Oh, God.
1: Yeah, that ain't it. Yeah. Come back to me.
0: Wait. So you're going to give us our words, but you just can't use them in a sentence?
1: Yeah, I can't use them. Now, you have to come another day. If you want me to use it in a sentence, too. Now, damn. Look, baby steps right now. Okay, let me get the words first.
0: Gotcha.
1: And then I come back.
0: I'm doing too much?
1: Okay. And then I come back and give it.
2: Look, how about this one? I'm going to say the words, but I can't use the words. Therefore,
1: don't ask me no more. All right, I got one more. Instead of me saying need, require.
0: I like that.
1: Instead of me saying think about it, I'm gonna say consider.
2: Okay.
1: I'm gonna say consider. I got one more for you. Instead of, you know what, I need some help, I need some assistance.
0: Come on now.
1: Yeah,
0: like
1: man.
0: That.
1: So
2: vocabulary.
1: I'm just trying to get my vocabulary.
2: There you go.
1: Yeah.
0: Forget it.
1: Yeah.
0: It's
1: somebody just stung me in my neck or something. Lord, you know what? I'm going to just go back to what I would do. Damn intelligent. Hey,
0: forget these words.
1: Yeah, forget these words.
0: Wait, hold on a second. You did all of this and just said, forget these words.
1: Yeah, you know what? I'm going to drop out this class.
0: Oh, God.
1: I'm going to drop out this class right now. But, you know, I'm going to come back. Trust me, I'm going to get a little better.
0: All right.
2: I like it.
0: Thank you, JJ.
1: You absolutely.
0: All right. Hey, everybody, hope you learned something. If you didn't,
1: just come on back to the class.
0: It's Dee Dee in the morning.
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1: It's Dee Dee in the morning, and I got Trey and comedian J.J. Williamson. Listen, we were talking about this yesterday. First of all, number one, we were talking about the other day that Tiger Woods used to be the leader in golf in terms of how much money he made from golfing, right?
2: Yeah.
1: They said Scottie Scheffler now has taken over.
3: I think he got him by $10 million. I think Scottie has made over $130 million.
2: Mm-hmm. Yeah, that ain't a man say I got that.
3: And Tiger is over $120 million. Right. But before Tiger got into golf, golf was dying.
2: Yeah. Mm-hmm.
3: Golf was dying, man. The TV was just dead. I mean, they was only making like $70 million the whole season.
1: Really?
3: The whole seating. Man, the rating was down, and the sponsors was pulling out.
2: Wow.
3: Now, when Tiger came in at the age of 20, everything escalated. Man, he had a record deal with Nike, and then 8 months later, he won the Masters by 12 strokes. Then the television money lost its mind once he started playing golf. Yeah. Man, the network, they started paying hundreds of millions to these broadcast films to him and other players. Now, a lot of these players are still getting money because of Tiger being in golf, man. You know, $70 million in 1996. And in 2008, it was $280 million.
1: Okay.
3: Dollars. Now, just what type of effect he had.
2: Let me ask you this, JJ. Since you are a golf fanatic.
3: Yes.
2: Right?
3: Yes.
2: Were you into golf before Tiger Woods? Or
3: I was not.
2: You
3: wasn't? I was one of the ones like, man, I'm one of them. Like, I don't play no damn golf. Then he came out, man. Now everybody and their mama playing.
1: I swear, can I tell you what else? I don't know why, but it has exploded. Women in golf, black women in golf now is really huge, too.
2: Absolutely.
3: Yeah.
1: Like, golf 100%. Is a huge business.
2: I ain't gonna lie, I still haven't gotten into it. Golf just,
1: I love it.
2: It's not my thing, but maybe because I don't understand it. I think that's a lot of the reason why we don't look at it like that, because we don't understand it.
1: I think it's fun. My husband's teaching me.
3: And then even since he came in, man, the youth golf participation has truly surged a lot. Everybody's into golf now, man.
2: Whatever happened to his son?
1: Charlie.
3: He's been making cuts of these different little small tournaments and everything, but he hasn't like escalated it like his dad has. Great. He ain't on the tour yet.
2: Okay.
1: How come black people gotta say Charlie?
3: Oh, Charlie.
1: it ain't Charlie.
3: Yeah.
2: Charlie.
3: Tiger ain't played in a couple of years, man, and these players are still getting paid because of the effect. Tiger Woods had on golf, man.
1: Tiger Woods effect. Yep, I like it. All right.
3: Crazy.
1: Coming up, of course, we got our hot topics on the way. It's Dee Dee in the morning.
4: 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That's all one word with no spaces in between. Like it.

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1: I know you like that song. All right, well, good morning. It's Dee Dee in the Morning. We're all here. There is Trey G, also comedian J.J. Williamson. We got to get into the hot topics because I think it's finally announced, isn't it? 21 Savage and Latto. Is it official? They've now officially told us they're together.
2: Kind of, sort of, yeah. They talking about it more. Yeah,
1: they didn't have a baby and everything, but we got to act like we don't know they're together.
2: Let's say this. It's social media official.
1: Okay.
2: There you go.
1: All right. It's I like it. Media. Let's get into it. We got to tell you what they did on social media. Let's go.
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1: First though, we got to talk about this. I was telling you about this woman, Laura Loomer. Everybody's been talking about this woman. Got on X, called African-American women in politics, some of the ones we all know. She called them ghetto black bees.
5: Yeah.
1: Right?
5: Oh, wow.
1: This woman called them ghetto black bees and hasn't backed down, really. The woman ain't backing down.
5: Yeah.
1: Well, Vic Mensa, you know the one online that he's an actor. You can call him a rapper and an activist.
5: Come on.
1: This is the one that wears the crop tops to grab the oranges off the tree.
5: You love to talk about them crop tops.
1: I love it.
6: He's a fruit picker.
1: Yeah, and I love it. I've been following him for a while. I just like the fact that he would go up to the back of that tree, come back, and then spit some knowledge. You would say something really great.
5: Man.
1: Well, he's going in on Laura Loomer. Take a listen.
7: One of Trump's closest cronies called a black woman a ghetto bitch yesterday and said she should bark like a dog with a leash around her. That woman is Angie Nixon. She's running for Senate in Florida, and she got MAGA shaking in their boots. First of all, Laura Loomer, is it with y'all in Botox, man? Wax figurine looking ass, wax museum living there. This actually speaks very well of Angie Nixon because the racism gets loudest when they feel threatened. The reason Angie Nixon is succeeding, the reason Democratic Socialist policies are succeeding is because they're simple. Childcare, healthcare, housing. I wonder why they're also afraid of universal healthcare. Maybe it's because Democrats and Republicans are getting filthy rich off insurance, big pharma, and hospitals. Them combining to make Hassan Piker public enemy number one shows you better than ever that they are the same f***ing team. Which is why Angie Nixon, Ayanna Pressley, Ilhan Omar, Cori Bush are f***ing heroes. Because they represent us and not the corporation. A lot of jumping ship off that MAGA train. It's looking like a crash out. We ain't gonna forget, though.
1: He ain't lying. We're not gonna forget.
2: It must be some truth serum in them damn oranges.
1: I know it. Because he's right, ain't he?
2: Yeah.
1: He's right. And,
2: overly right.
1: And it's interesting watching all of this stuff. And they've been saying that. It's just, you know, I saw something that said, how did MAGA convince people with six teeth to defend billionaires?
2: But you know what, though? I feel like we're seeing, like he just said, the crash of
1: it. Oh, yeah.
2: We are literally witnessing the
1: crash. Yeah, because the ones with the six teeth are now realizing, again, that you're defending billionaires who don't have your best interest at heart.
2: Yeah.
1: They convinced you that the black man, the Hispanic, and any other immigrant in this country is taking from your table when it's like, no, MAGA, it's the billionaire MAGA's taking from your table.
2: Meanwhile, they snuck under you and charged you $6 for gas.
1: Right, they got you. You got bamboozled.
2: Ain't got no more eggs on the shelf.
1: You got hoodwinked. Yeah. You in the same situation as we are.
2: Right.
1: Everything, so we all need to just come together.
2: Everything getting recalled. Right. You see the status that we in nowadays, and you look at
1: and
2: it
1: and we all
2: like,
1: are in it together.
2: Right. Well, damn, maybe I was wrong.
1: Yeah. We're in it together. Just all right. Hey, did y'all see this about what's going on with Tusi? What's the story?
2: Well, so this is a prime example of why it's kind of hazardous to hop on IG Live or any of those platforms with some fans, because sometimes they can come for your neck a little bit. Right. There was a guy named Dre Baby on a live with Tusi.
1: Dre Baby.
2: Dre Baby is his name. He been getting a lot of fame and clout on IG too, man. He's been partnered with some really big celebrities. Mm-hmm. He was on a live with Tusi, and he threw around some allegations that Tusi is having an affair with a guy. Mm-mm. Arrogant Tay. He does hair.
1: I know Arrogant Tay is.
2: Arrogant Tay. He basically said that Tusi and Arrogant Tay have a sexual relationship with each other.
8: Say what you just said again. So we got it. So I got it for the lawsuit.
9: All right, bet. I'm glad.
8: You want to talk to her?
9: You just made that statement.
8: Y'all see me, bitch. My lawyer here.
9: When my lawyer send a cease and desist.
4: She right here.
9: When my lawyer send a cease and desist. You better be ready.
1: Wait a minute. Let me get this straight. Yeah. Deucey is on live.
2: Uh-huh.
1: And who was that other person? Just a fan?
2: Dre Baby. Yeah, a fan, basically.
1: And
2: yeah.
1: came on and said, I know you sleeping with Arrogant Tay.
2: Well, they started to argue. They went back and forth. You know what I'm saying? And then it kind of escalated to what you hear right then and there. Yeah.
1: Oh, dang.
2: Yeah. Toosie, it got serious, too.
1: And what Toosie say after that?
6: Show didn't hear no denial.
1: I didn't either.
2: Damn, you did hear a denial.
1: No, I didn't
6: hear no denial.
2: He did say that his lawyer would be reaching out.
1: Okay.
2: He did threaten to sue Dre over saying some stuff like
1: that. And that's what Dre said. My lawyer here.
2: He right next to me.
1: Right. I mean.
6: Hey, where your phone at?
1: Right, hold on a second. We need there's some there now.
2: I didn't think about that. You didn't hear nothing. No.
6: He had no denial.
1: No.
2: Damn.
1: Huh.
2: No denial. I'm trying to defend him.
1: You can't. All right, listen.
6: Case closed.
1: Right. We didn't ran out of time. Coming up next hour, we'll talk about 21 Savage.
6: Same thing.
1: Right now, this is the story. Yeah, we're going to talk about this again next hour.
2: Stop.
1: We're trying to get to the bottom of it.
2: All right,
1: coming up next, also, if a certain controversial R&B legend got released from custody, and there's several in prison right now behind bars. We want to know, would you go to their first concert? We're going to get into it next. It's Dee Dee in the morning.
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5: It's Didi in the morning looking for Trey G on this Wednesday hump day. Got to find out what's trending with Trey.
6: Hey, good morning, good morning. Hey, so what's trending? SZA and Tank are trending for new music. SZA was actually creeping in the comments the other day with a fan of hers. Somebody posted on her page, "My year has been hard. Please say you will return this winter with music." And SZA commented back to the fan and said, "Indeed, I shall." So we can expect some new music from SZA coming. And then Tank announced that he has a new album coming, I believe, September 25th. It's going to be called The Experience. Hot off the heels of him winning his versus battle against Tyrese.
5: And being out on tour with Chris Brown.
6: Yeah, exactly.
5: Which is smart as hell, like you're saying.
6: That's how you take advantage of your situation, right?
5: Him, Eric Bellinger, and Mario. I'm telling you, I went to the concert. I loved it. I love watching them come out and do their thing. It was amazing. I should see a lot more people doing that. I really do. Absolutely. I think that's so dope.
6: Yeah.
5: Because it gives the fans an experience, too.
6: Big facts.
5: Right? It gives the fans a great experience.
6: That's probably why he named the album Experience.
5: Yeah. So, good one.
6: September 25th is when it drops.
5: September. All right. Shouts out to Tang and to SZA, who says, they said, release some new music. And she said, what?
6: She said, I shall.
5: Indeed.
7: Proceed.
5: Okay.
7: Shut up. To give you what you need.
5: Hey, listen, on the way, we got to get into a certain legend behind bars. If they got out, would you go to their concert? Get ready to call in next. It's Didi in the morning.

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0: All right, so we were talking about this. I got into a big debate this weekend with some friends. They were all trying to figure out who the king of R&B, so I had to holler out, R. Kelly! And then everybody's like, yeah, okay, would you go to see him if he got out of jail?
1: And what you say?
0: And then everybody got quiet and stared at me. And then slowly but surely I had to be honest and say, yeah,
2: I go. Yeah, I'm going.
0: Yeah, JJ, you said you going too.
2: I'm going.
0: All right.
2: I'm getting me a new outfit for that too.
0: I know, that's right. God. Trey G said, no, he's not going. Trey G said, nah, he it ain't for him.
1: I'll skip it. I'll probably check the live stream out or something like that. Maybe the posts.
0: All right, he's going to check out the live stream. Let's find out what you're doing. Hey, good morning. Who's this?
3: This is CF. How you doing, Diddy?
0: Hey, it's CF, everybody.
1: CF.
0: That's an interesting, like, initial. Right, yes. Right.
1: What that stand for, Cleophas?
3: Yo, all I'm saying is, I'm from Chicago. Uh-huh. If R. Kelly come to Dickies, AT&T, AC, whoever, I'm pulling up.
0: I know.
3: And
0: that's
3: I'm
0: right.
3: bringing the crew with me.
0: Really?
3: We going to be there.
0: So you don't, so you're not, you know, when you think about the allegations, he's been locked up. I mean, you have no problem with that?
3: I don't agree with it, and I don't appreciate it, but the music is the music, and I grew up to the music. I got three kids to the music.
0: Oh, okay.
3: I'm going to be in there jamming. See.
0: All right. Okay. I gotcha.
1: Y'all generation is the reason why this generation act the way they act right now.
0: Oh,
4: y'all, wow.
0: Damn.
1: Y'all generation is the reason why. I don't want to hear nothing else about our generation and none of this.
0: I know
3: I
0: that's
3: hear
0: right.
3: nothing else.
0: I agree.
1: I don't want to hear nothing else, CF.
0: Yeah, thank you very much, CF, for your call.
3: Right.
0: Here's the thing, though, everybody is saying. A lot of people online are saying, hell yeah, somebody said, my mind's telling me no, but my body is telling him yes, that he should go.
1: See how all that abuser stuff go out the window when it comes to the music? Ain't nobody thought about none of the stuff that he did, was convicted for, none
0: of it. You want to know why?
1: That's
0: probably
1: fine.
0: Because we have a president who's been convicted, who's been accused, I should say.
1: Two wrongs don't make a right.
0: I'm just saying, I mean, we have a president, right? There is a rape charge against him from a woman by the name of E. Jean Carroll.
1: I get it.
0: Okay?
1: I get it.
0: He has, I don't know, like 30-something other sexual
1: assault charges.
0: Charges.
1: Yes.
0: So if he could be the president, we... Everybody's going, what we doing?
1: I tell you.
0: Boy, ain't that something?
1: Wait, we going down a dark path if that's the logic, saying, though.
0: But we are. Yeah, it shows you how dark is going over, and it shows you how we going to pick and choose what darkness we going to accept from who.
1: We got to do better.
0: We accepting darkness from who and and what they look like, clearly.
1: We got to do
0: I don't know, but I will say this. Here's another question somebody asked, too. Because as I asked this question about R. Kelly getting out, somebody said, y'all going to go see Diddy? When he get out?
1: The D. The I.
0: JJ?
2: The D. I'm being doing the Diddy dance.
0: Oh, yeah, you would go see Diddy.
2: Man, take that.
0: I'm not seeing him.
1: Oh, God.
0: If he gets out and has a concert, I don't want to see him.
1: What is the logic in this?
0: Because the logic was when I saw, some of these are accusations I didn't see.
1: Man, go on, bro. You saw the R. Kelly tape. Everybody saw that
0: You're
1: R. Kelly
0: right,
1: tape.
0: With that little
1: Stop
0: girl.
1: It, man.
0: You're absolutely right.
1: Stop. I love when a woman loves. I love that just as much as the next person. I don't want to support none of that.
0: You know what? You may be right because we did see a video, and there was
1: Come
0: a video
1: on,
0: of him with
1: bro.
0: A young girl.
2: Well, that's y'all. I'm going to put my key in my ignition.
1: I'm
2: going to go slow dance.
1: Stop.
2: I'm going to drive my G.
1: Stop.
2: Come on now.
1: Y'all are the problem. Y'all generation is the issue.
2: And I wish somebody be mad.
0: I wish. Okay.
1: Stop.
0: Trey G, here it is.
1: Stop.
0: Would you go see Tory Lanez if he got out?
1: If he got out, I go see Tory because it's so much controversy.
0: Oh, hold on a second. But he's locked up for actually allegedly shooting one of our favorites and injuring a woman.
2: But did he do it, though?
0: Okay, but hold on a second.
2: Ain't no video of
0: what's
2: that.
0: What's the difference in him and R. Kelly?
1: Because it's barely proof that Tory actually did that.
0: Proof, but there's none about R. Kelly transporting women across lines, right? That's what he's in jail for.
1: But it's some other proof about some other stuff, too, with R. Kelly.
0: But there's proof about Tory.
1: No, it ain't video
0: what about
1: proof.
0: Dirk? Lil Dirk. If he got out, you going to go see
1: him? I go see Dirk.
0: Now you going to go see him?
1: It ain't no video
0: all
1: proof
0: right.
1: that
0: hey,
1: Lil Dirk
0: everybody.
1: Did.
0: All right. We appreciate all the calls this morning. And appreciate all of them. If you couldn't get through in the phone
1: lines,
0: you know,
1: man,
0: I always
1: crazy.
0: Say, please hit me up. I want to hear your story at Didi in the morning.
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1: All right. I don't know if I should do this. I'm nervous. Guys, now here's the reason why I say that. Comedian J.J. Williamson doesn't get into astrology, really, but he does, but he don't.
2: I don't, right. For good reason.
1: Right. After, right. Yeah. After what he just said to us. Reason. But he hasn't told me. Okay, so you're saying you're looking at astrology, and you just ask us, our producer, Breeze, you said, what's your sign?
2: What's your
1: Breeze
2: sign?
1: Breeze is Sagittarius.
2: Yeah, and they're asking, which ass are you?
3: Okay.
2: ASS. Which ass are you? Our producer Breeze, you said you are what now?
4: Sagittarius.
2: You're a confused ass.
1: You're confused.
2: You're confused ass.
3: Oh, no.
2: I don't know why, but you confused ass sometimes.
3: Okay, what about cancers?
2: I'm cancer? Yeah. You're a loving ass.
1: Oh, that's beautiful. He's a
2: loving ass. Our engineer, G-Man.
1: What's your sign? What's your birthday?
2: You're a Gemini. You're a sweet ass.
3: Oh, God.
2: You're a sweet ass. Oh,
1: God. No, dude, he's a pastor.
2: Yeah, okay. Well,
5: hey, right. Emmanuel, well,
2: get on them.
3: What about, I know your side, you're a Virgo.
2: I'm a Virgo. They say I'm a smooth ass.
1: You're a smooth ass.
2: They say I'm a smooth ass.
1: Okay, all right. Come on, I'm a Capricorn.
2: Capricorn.
1: What they say?
2: Lord have mercy.
1: Uh-oh.
2: Yeah, this is
1: oh,
2: dead
1: you better
2: on
1: not.
2: It.
1: I'm a.
2: You ready?
1: What is it?
2: You're a mean ass. You are a mean ass. Yeah, now if you're a Pisces, you're an irritating ass.
1: Uh-huh.
2: Aquarius, bipolar ass.
1: Oh, damn.
2: You're bipolar ass. Scorpio, snappy ass. I know a snappy ass. Libra, they say you're clever ass.
1: You're okay.
2: Clever ass.
1: My mama.
2: Leo, crazy ass.
1: Crazy.
2: Yeah. Cancer, I said that. Gemini, you're sweet. I said that too. Taurus, stubborn.
1: Yeah, that's a stubborn ass.
2: You're a stubborn ass.
3: Oh, yeah.
2: And Aries, picky ass.
3: Oh, no.
2: You're a picky ass.
1: Thank you, JJ.
2: Do y'all feel like y'all live up to y'all ass?
3: Kinda.
1: Sometimes.
2: Loving.
1: Yeah. Sometimes. Like
2: yeah,
1: love
2: yeah.
1: Me.
2: Booty.
1: Yeah.
5: Oh,
1: yeah.
5: No, I'm confused.
1: Yeah, he's
2: confused.
1: Yeah,
2: now.
1: That's who you
2: that's
1: are.
2: Right, yeah, you confused.
1: You're confused. All right.
2: Yeah, so yeah.
1: Hey, JJ, thank God you don't do astrology on the show.
2: Right.
3: You gotta get that one. We gotta get that one to Kim Allen.
1: Yeah. She ain't gonna make no money with that.
2: No.
1: All right. Coming up, we got our hot topics. All right. It's Dee Dee in the morning.
2: Hey.
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1: Good morning. It's Didi in the morning. We got to take a look at our hot topics, okay? Because 21 Savage, did y'all hear what he said about him and Lotto and their baby? We got to get into that, and we got to talk about Amanda Seals and Issa Rae and the whole Insecure debacle. Have y'all heard the latest on that? This is just petty. Let's get into it.
2: Welcome to the chat. Hot Topics.
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1: 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Hey, listen, pork buyers, aware. Be aware. Attention, attention, pork buyers. Pork. Oh, if God. You like the pork.
4: Oh, God.
1: You may be owed money. And $117 million price-fixing settlement. Anybody see this?
4: No.
1: Mm-hmm. According to this, they said eligible consumers must file a claim by October 29th. You'll get a share of $117 million. Here's what they're saying. If you bought pork between the dates of June 28th, 2014, and June 30th of 2018, you may be eligible for a cash payout. Did anybody in here buy some pork between 2014 and 2018?
5: Let me call my lawyer now.
1: What you buy? What pork product you buy?
5: Man, all the above when it comes to this case.
1: Really?
5: All of it.
1: Yeah, I'm going to be honest with you. I'm going to tell you what I know I didn't buy. I didn't bought some pork ribs in 2014. I bought some pork chops. I bought some bacon. I bought some pepperoni. I bought a hot link. I bought...
6: Who the hell going to remember all this?
1: Wait a minute. Hold on. I'm trying to remember all the stuff I bought from that pork. What else did I buy? I bought that Wright's bacon. I bought pig feet.
6: Pork belly.
1: Pork belly. Pork shoulder.
6: Pork chops.
1: Pork chop.
5: Yeah, I had some pork and beans. So. Pork beans. It got it in there.
1: Yeah.
5: It got the taste.
1: Yeah, it does. So I guess we need to get some of that $117 million.
5: Yeah.
4: Oh, my God.
1: Anything, if you bought some pork in 4 years, between 2014 and 2018, you can get some cash. That's all I can say.
5: Hey, I'm going to try to see if I get some money for my report card.
6: Shut up.
1: Okay, report card.
5: I'm not.
1: Let's go. All right. Hey, Amanda Seals. Let's talk about her. Well, no, we get to her in a minute. I got to talk about 21 Savage first.
6: Yeah. So 21 Savage and Lotto, basically, you know, they kept their relationship kind of private for a little while there. Well, they had to really tell the world once Lotto got pregnant. Everything kind of exploded at that point. 21 is now sitting down talking about how the baby that he has with Lotto changed him as a father.
7: See, like my first three, I was like younger, running around in the street, just like it was different. Like now it's like I'm in the house. Right. I had a baby all night, banking her bottles, changing her diapers, like so it's kind of like a different bond type than like like as I got older, I developed that bond better with my other kid.
1: How many kids he got? Three others?
6: That's a good question. I have to Google that one.
1: Oh, damn.
6: That's a good... But I do hate this conversation, though.
1: Why?
6: Of like when, you know, when you have a child early on, you don't beat her as a father and you don't do what you're supposed to do. And then later on in life when you have a kid, now you done settled down and sat down a little bit. Now you there for that kid.
1: Yeah, them kids are mad. Them kids get mad, too. Man, them other kids, them early kids.
6: I'm telling you. And I understand the anger. I understand the frustration. It just don't feel fair.
1: Yeah.
6: You know what I'm saying?
5: I feel what you're saying.
6: It don't feel fair, bro.
1: Yeah, you don't
5: now
1: like...
5: Now the other kids, they grown, look grown, but they look the baby kid, oh, so he gonna come pick you up. He left us on the couch.
6: Shut up.
1: Yeah, right. Finally, Amanda Seals is out of here gloating at the fact that the reunion for Insecure, remember they were going on a reunion tour?
6: Yeah.
1: All the cast, the entire cast of Insecure was going, except her.
6: Yeah.
1: And she got mad. Yeah. And then now she's gloating because they had to cancel the tour because all of the cast members are pretty busy right now, right? They couldn't get their schedules together. So what? Amanda Seals was gloating, though, I understand.
6: She was. She was on her Instagram page saying, I know you lying.
8: Y'all, I know y'all ain't serious. I know you're not serious. You can't be serious. Cut it out. You can't be y'all.
1: She goes into something else, but at the beginning, she has pictures up of, like, the Insecure and how they had to cancel the tour.
6: Yeah.
1: And that's what she was saying. I know you lying. And I know you lying. And then she went into something serious, but she certainly had to be petty and make that front part.
6: And she even said it under that video. She said, if you expected me not to be petty about this, you hold me to much too high of a regard. Is what she said. So
1: again, if I'm Issa Rae, we never working together, Amanda.
6: No. I think that's pretty safe to say.
1: Yeah, we never work. You wouldn't work with her, JJ?
5: I haven't.
1: No, I'm saying if you're Issa Rae.
5: No.
1: And you see what she's doing on her. And
5: she's too toxic for me.
1: Yeah, she's made so much of a big deal of this.
5: Too toxic for me, yeah.
6: A lot of people online, though, were saying she might be vindicated in this situation.
1: Yeah, I saw that.
6: Because they tried to, like, X her out of it, but then it didn't work out for them in the end either. So
1: how long was she on the series? Was she only on, like...
6: I believe the whole season. Like, the whole show, if I'm not mistaken, from start to finish.
1: See, I didn't really watch the show, so I don't know.
5: Yeah, I didn't even.
6: Yeah, I believe.
1: I thought she was only on a season.
6: Nah, I think she was on there like multiple.
1: Oh, okay.
6: Yeah, I think she was on there multiple.
1: Damn, they did exclude her like that though?
6: Yeah, she was like one of the in the friend group. And they was like, yeah, nah, you can't come.
1: Damn.
6: you stay in the house.
1: Yeah, well, I'd probably gloat too then, Amanda. Maybe you're right. All right, listen, coming up, we got $1,000 for you next. It's Didi in the morning.
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1: Good morning, DD in the morning. There is comedian JJ Williamson. He got his.
2: That's a new one.
1: Is that a new bell?
3: That's a new bell.
1: All right.
2: You can hear it.
3: Yeah. New bell.
2: You can hear it.
3: You can ring my bell.
1: All right. Hey, there he is. Trey G is over there. He's here to tell us what's trending.
3: Hey, so it's official, man. Kanye West is on tour, and he will be stopping through Chicago. He'll be making a return home, man. Chicago is going down the 3rd, actually. Mm-hmm. September 3rd is when he's doing it.
1: Well, that's tomorrow.
3: I know it, yeah. And September 4th as well is when he is putting it on. So Kanye is coming back home, man. Shouts out to Kanye West.
1: Is Northwest opening for him?
3: Oh, that's a good question. I don't think so.
1: I know there's a big after party, too. There's some big after parties going down, all kind of stuff. We'll keep you up on that as well, everybody. But
3: he announced more dates also. I think Dallas, Houston, Phoenix, they've hit the list also. So shouts out to Kanye, man, on tour.
1: All righty. There you go. Hey, listen, coming up, we got $1,000 for you next. It's Didi in the morning.

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1: Hey, it's Dee Dee in the morning, along with Trey G and comedian J.J. Williamson. Now, let me tell y'all something right now. J.J. Williamson attended Alcorn State University.
2: Oh! Okay.
1: All right, there he goes. You were in the band.
2: I was in the band.
1: You appreciate bands, and it's that time of year.
2: It's that time of year, man. You know, football season is right here, man. And, you know, we be in the stands, man, looking at the bands. Mm-hmm. We're going to start off with Southern University, the Human Jukebox, and they rendition of Fold It.

0: Come on. I like it.
1: I see why they got their name.
0: Right.
1: I see why they got their name.
2: The Human Jukebox, baby.
1: They sound good.
2: Man, and you know what? And people don't know, but years ago, they had no females in the band.
0: Really? Oh, really?
2: They had no females in the band, man. So they finally allowed females to be in the band. So shout out to Southern University down there in Baton Rouge, man. The Human Jukebox.
3: Yeah, I hosted an event for them the other day, not too long ago.
2: Oh, yeah.
3: They rip.
2: You hear me? They love that, man, Southern University. Man, I'm going to go to my hometown, Jackson, Mississippi.
1: Okay.
2: And it's only right that I show love to Jackson State University. They call themselves the Sonic Boom of the South.
3: Oh, that's a name, boy.
2: And, man, they got that young Miami going spin down.

0: right, get ready, because guess what? Homecoming now.
1: Homecoming, man. You got the all the football classes coming up. So shout out to Jackson State, the Sonic
0: Boom. We going
1: to
0: hear all of that.
1: Of the South. Now, this is one of Trey G's favorite bands, man. Down there in H-Town. Texas Southern University, a.k.a. the Ocean of Soul.
2: That Ocean of Soul.
1: Man, hear their rendition of that Pretty Ricky Hotline.

0: Okay, hold on.
1: Come on.
0: JJ, I'm curious. Like, okay, so when our bands are doing stuff like, you know, Spin That,
1: yeah,
0: and Pretty Ricky,
1: right,
0: what are the white school bands doing?
1: Dolly Parton and you know, Kenny Rogers. Yeah. Backstreet Boys.
2: You know, she's from Texas, I can tell.
1: Yeah, somebody gonna play that right there.
0: Oh,
1: yeah. You might hear that at HBCU though.
0: You may. Now the Drake's on the remix.
1: Come on now, don't be surprised. Yeah. Man, shout out to Texas Southern Ocean Soul. Now we're going to go down to Montgomery, Alabama.
0: Okay.
1: Uh-oh. We're going to go down to the Gump, Alabama State, and they call themselves the Mighty Marching Hornets. And here's their rendition of Baby Chief Do It, Ghetto Love Story.
3: Come on.

0: man. I'll tell you, man. Dance. I got chill bumps, man. I ain't nothing like them marching bands, man. Yeah. So shout out to Alabama State, man. You call them the Mighty Marching Hornets. Mm-hmm. Now, I can't end this thing without the best band in the land.
1: Who?
0: The Sounds of Dynamite from Alcorn State University. And here's their rendition of Yellow Beezy. That's so amazing.

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2: 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You got the Classic down there in Alabama,
1: Magic City Classic.
2: You got the Soul Bowl.
1: Okay.
2: Man, so shout out to Alcorn State, man, my alma mater. Man, when you hear them HBCU bands play them songs, they sound like the record.
1: They sound great.
2: We really sound like the record, man. Yeah. So shout out to all the bands in the world, man. Shout out to HBCU bands, man, and the fans, man. We're going to have a good time.
1: It's that time of season, y'all.
2: Time,
1: all right, baby. Thank you very much for that, JJ. It's Didi in the morning.
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0: Hey, good morning. It's Didi in the morning. We're going to get into our $1,000 minute game. We have us a contestant, but before I do, fellas, who's happier in long-term relationships, men or women?
1: Long-term?
0: In long-term relationships, who you think is happier?
2: I'm going to say women.
0: You think women are happier?
1: What I think
0: you?
1: Men. They, I mean, no, I'm sorry. I'm going to say women.
0: Women? Why? Yeah. Why y'all say women are happier?
3: Because.
1: I mean, I just feel like women be so happy that it lasts in that damn long. We ain't messed up. Facts. Or got booted out.
2: And I say men are more like visual creatures. So we see something nice every single day.
1: Every single day.
0: Oh, do
1: you?
2: Yeah, we see something nice every day.
0: Don't have me going there and put some blinders on my husband and be like, here, you need some sunglasses on today.
2: Yeah, you're going to have to.
1: But that's how you keep the peace, man. Let them eyes wander just a little bit.
2: Yeah.
1: Ain't nothing wrong with wandering.
0: He knows his wife's wander all the time.
2: Yeah. See there?
1: See there? Yeah.
0: See there? I had to tell him I have a new white boy crush. I didn't give up on Tom Brady. I told y'all, right?
2: Yeah.
0: I didn't give up.
2: Like Reacher.
0: I like that man Jack Reacher or whatever his name is. Boy.
1: Didi, I ain't gonna lie. I tried to test Chris one night. We was out playing golf and we saw some beautiful women.
0: Uh-huh.
1: I said, Chris, you looking at? Chris said, I'm delivered.
0: Here's what they're saying, though. Men are happier than women in long-term relationships. And guess what they said is the reason?
4: Wow.
0: Cuddling is the reason why. Y'all like to cuddle.
1: Yeah. I ain't gonna lie. I love to cuddle.
0: You all like to cuddle?
1: Yeah, I love to cuddle.
0: Mm. Yeah. Trey, you a cuddler?
2: I love to cuddle.
0: Mm-hmm.
2: I love to spoon.
1: Yeah.
2: And I want to be the little spoon.
1: Yeah, he loves me just sometimes. And I want to be the little spoon.
0: Stop it, Trey.
1: Go on,
0: Trey,
1: man.
0: Want to be that little spoon.
1: Yeah.
0: Be
1: the little spoon. Ain't nothing like they hand reach out. Yeah.
3: I want to turn around and say, tighter, babe.
1: Yeah. And now and then, I might do this.
0: Mm.
5: Want a gram? Get it done in 60 seconds. 60 seconds. A minute to win it with the $1,000 minute game. A Didi in the morning exclusive.
0: When you get cuddled,
1: boy, I be sleeping.
0: And
1: she come.
0: All right. Good morning. Hi. Who is this? It's Jeffrey.
6: Hey. Good morning. This is Jeffrey.
1: Jeffrey.
0: You don't.
6: How y'all doing?
0: We doing all right, Jeffrey. You don't like to be called Jeff, huh?
6: Oh yeah, Jeff is fine.
0: Oh, you okay? Because I got a friend named Jeffrey, and if we call him Jeff, he'll let us know in a minute.
1: Really?
2: Yeah.
0: He'd be like, it's Jeffrey.
6: No, Jeff is fine. That's what all my friends call me.
0: All right. Okay. Jeff. Are you named after your daddy or anybody? You a junior?
6: I'm a junior. They call him Jeff, so I go by Jeffrey.
0: Ah, nice.
2: JJ. That's JJ.
1: Yeah, Jeff. That's JJ.
2: Jeffrey Junior.
6: JJ. I'm all tonight too, man.
1: Hey.
2: Oh, come on.
6: Yes, sir.
1: Hey, let's hit it one time. You better tell him, baby.
0: The crazy part is Trey G and I never went to Alcorn State, but we sure know that.
1: You're damn right, you know it.
0: Because of J.J. Williamson.
2: Yeah, facts.
1: Y'all right, honorable.
0: Here's the deal. Jeffrey, we about to play this game, give you some money, and here we go. Let's spin the wheel.
7: DG. J.J. from the SIP.
8: Trey G.
7: J.J. from the SIP. $20 bonus.
1: Hey, man, you ain't going to need that 20, man. You're going to get this 1,000. Because if you get this 1,000, you know you're going to make homecoming and the Jackson State Soul Bowl game.
0: Not the Soul Bowl.
1: The Soul Bowl game.
2: Come on, Jill.
1: Soul Bowl. Hey, both teams can be 0-10 full of girls. And, man, that game going to be sold out.
6: Oh, it definitely is. I'll be down there.
1: You better tell them, man. Let's get this early morning money, man. Now, look, if you don't know, answer, please say pass. We got time. We're going to come back to it, all right?
6: Sound good.
1: Let's get this early morning money. What is your zodiac sign?
6: I'm a Leo.
1: What would you say is the best zodiac sign to date, not including your own?
6: Libra.
1: Okay. What entertainer's government name is O'Shea Jackson Sr.?
6: Ice Cube.
1: Yeah, yeah. What TV show starred the characters Fred, Ethel, Lucy, and Ricky?
6: Pat.
1: Okay. What year did America first land on the moon?
6: Pass.
1: Okay. How many solo albums did Michael Jackson release before he passed?
6: 5.
1: Uh-uh. What is the smallest ocean on Earth?
6: That would be the Arctic.
1: Yeah, there it is. Who on the morning show stole from their job? Me or Didi?
6: That would be you, JJ.
1: Yeah, damn, you gotta say it like that. What movie is this famous line from? This is all the protection you need. You win some, you lose some.
6: Oof.
1: Feather word controversial.
0: All right, you guys got 5 out of 9, pretty much.
1: That's all right. That's all right. Okay. Man.
0: Here's what you missed. You missed this one right here. You missed this, Jeffrey. What TV show starred the characters Fred, Ethel, Lucy, and Ricky? I Love Lucy.
1: Yeah.
0: What year did America first land on the moon? 1969.
1: Come on now.
0: How many solo albums did Michael Jackson release before his passing? 10. What movie is this famous line from? This is all the protection you need. You win some, you lose some. Friday.
1: Yeah.
0: And controversial, y'all didn't get to it. So. Yeah. You got 5 out of 10. You're going to get $10 every correct answer. We add it all up. Guess what? That's $50. But you also spun the wheel, got an extra $20. $70.
2: Hey, all right.
6: Sounds good to me. That's enough for gas to get to Mississippi to go to the bowl.
1: I like that thinking.
0: All right. Well, listen, why don't you do me a favor and tell everybody the show that gave you a shot at $1,000.
6: Get in the morning.
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1: All right, it's Didi in the morning. Trey G. Trey G, we have to have a conversation because Trey found something, JJ, that I thought was pretty interesting. You know, you hear a lot of people always wanting to act like and want to bury certain industries. Y'all know that?
2: Yes.
1: They try to bury this one. We do all the time.
2: 100%. But in the words of LL Cool J, the rap legend himself, you know I can't live without my radio. I love that song.
1: Right.
2: I love that song. That was an article I came across on Instagram the other day, right? And I thought it was very, very interesting. It says, does radio still matter? I kind of want to change the name after I read the article, too, because it's actually radio does still matter. And this article, it gave like really good reasons as to why. Mm-hmm. And I want to run them by y'all real quick.
1: So okay.
2: Does radio still matter was the article, right?
1: Okay.
2: And it says, number one reason why it still matters. Radio asks almost nothing of you.
1: It does. It is absolutely free.
2: At all. You don't have to get a subscription for it. You don't have to have no playlist.
1: Mm-mm.
2: You don't make no decision on anything.
1: Right.
2: You get in the car, turn it on, and there it is.
1: Let me tell people who are listening to us right now, you better enjoy this, and let me tell you why. It's the same way, because one day I really feel like they're going to make you pay for regular radio.
2: Big
1: the way they're making us, the bait and switch that we talked about from cable
2: streaming
1: to streaming.
2: Right.
1: Y'all better enjoy this while it's free.
2: And I'm going to tell you this right now, with as much conversation as there is about making your push start payment plan worthy, making the way you move your seat up and down payment plan worth, like I'm telling you, radio is still free and there's still something to that, man. Radio also keeps songwriters in business.
1: Yeah.
2: People don't realize this. As an artist, you actually get more like money getting played on the radio than you do in streaming.
3: Mm-hmm. I get that.
2: They get like 0.1 cent per stream and song a lot of the time.
1: Yep.
2: You know what I'm saying? Radio pays the most. Radio is for songwriters. It remains one of the most meaningful sources of income for creators.
1: Mm-hmm.
2: You see what I'm saying?
1: Mm-hmm.
2: Another reason why they say radio still matters. Streaming can play the song, but radio tells you why the song matters. I thought that was really, boy, I was like, come on,
1: what
2: man.
1: That mean though? Explain that to me.
2: Okay, so, you know, of course the other day Dolly Parton passed, right? Now her streams shot up. She's seen like 5,000% increase in streams. But people don't realize the impact that Dolly Parton had in the music industry. Didi, you had told a story the other day about Whitney Houston and Dolly Parton.
1: I
2: didn't realize, what was the song?
1: I will always love you.
2: I didn't realize that song was for Dolly Parton.
1: Yeah, she wrote it for a movie.
3: So did she ever sing that song?
1: Yeah, she sang the song in the movie. I want to say 9 to 5 or something they said.
2: So like streaming, it can give you the music. Radio gives you the stories.
1: I want to say, it just hit me. I want to say they said she sang the song. Was it The Best Little Whorehouse in Texas or some kind of a movie like that?
3: Oh, really? Okay.
1: I promise you.
2: Yeah. That was a movie?
1: Yeah. It was a movie called The Best Little Whorehouse in Texas.
3: Yeah.
2: How did they get
1: Don't
2: that?
1: You say it was my home, but nonetheless.
2: Starring Didi McGuire. Starring Didi.
3: Co-starring Didi. Wrote by Didi. Directed by Didi.
1: I think it was in a movie like that, for real, that she sang it herself.
2: Water grabbed by Didi.
1: But go ahead. Keep telling us about radio.
2: These are the reasons why radio still matters. They say it's something too, not having to choose. You don't have to choose anything when it comes to radio. All you got to do is cut it on, sit back, listen to whatever it is that you want to hear. You see what I'm saying?
3: Okay.
2: You don't have to make no playlist. You ain't got to personalize nothing. That's the next reason why. It takes away from the responsibility of you.
1: Right.
2: You see what I'm saying?
1: Right.
2: It's not.
1: Ask nothing of you. You don't have to do nothing.
2: 100%. It's not personalized.
1: Yeah.
2: Radio is just basically just look. You it's same song. You cut it on. You listen to it. Listen to the morning show and get your laugh on. You see what I'm saying? And I thought that was really dope. They say radio doesn't just have a place in music. It has a place in people's lives.
1: It does.
2: I thought that was dope.
1: It does. They often say radio is there to keep you company. Think about it. When you're riding into work, riding home from work or whatever it is, we're there to keep you company. We entertain you. We talk to you. We laugh. We inform you, you know.
2: Right.
1: And it's interesting, though, because I often hear that. People will. I said this one day. I was somewhere and I said, you know, people think that podcasting is the. And it is. Podcasting is big.
2: Absolutely.
1: It's huge. A lot of people will start a podcast. They stop when they realize you can't make that money you think you're going to make.
2: Man.
1: Not everybody is Joe Rogan.
2: Yeah.
1: Right.
2: And it takes a lot of dedication and traffic for it, too.
1: Right. Yeah. And you've got to do it for years and years and years to make that money when you do podcasts. Podcasting. But as I said to somebody, you know, we get caught up in the shiny new object over here, not understanding the shiny new object ain't what you know, this one here is still
2: Big
1: the
2: facts.
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2: And we didn't even dive into marketing and advertising, how much that matters when it comes to radio.
1: Well, all I can say is, right? You know, Drake said it. He said it perfectly to me. Here it is. Now I'm too hard for the radio.
2: Yeah.
1: See? There it is.
2: Yeah.
1: Drake knows.
2: Wow. Big facts. Yeah. Come on.
1: Drake knows.
2: Yeah. Come on.
1: And I like it.
2: It's a place and space for it.
1: All right. Thank you for that, Trey. Appreciate it. It's Didi in the morning.
4: Everyone loves Magic is KVMA. That's all one word with no spaces in between. Like it.

0: 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And Laugh Your Butt Off with me, D.L. 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
1: All right, listen, we got to take our last look at our hot topics. It's Dee Dee in the Morning along with Trey G and comedian J.J. Williamson. Did y'all hear what singer Joe is saying? All right, so Joe is back, and if you haven't heard, we got to tell you what he said his latest adventure will be. I said adventure, not venture. Adventure. Let's get into it.
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1: First up, we got to talk about Keefe D, the man now who has been found guilty of the murder, or actually assisting in the murder of Tupac.
4: Mm-hmm.
1: Now, Keefe D is saying he wants his belongings back, y'all. Take a listen.
5: Yes, sir.
6: I'd like to have my stuff back, from the computers, all the phones, everything.
5: Okay.
6: And I would like to appeal this matter.
5: Of course. There will be an appeal, but that happens after sentencing. Evidence that needs to be returned.
6: Thank you.
5: Okay. I'm going to go talk to the jury real quick. If you guys want to come back, you're welcome to. Give me about 5 minutes, though.
7: Man, I want my TV. I want my phones. Where my shoelaces at?
4: Shut up.
1: Right?
4: He gonna have plenty of time to collect all it, man.
1: For real.
4: It don't seem like he's ever getting out.
1: Not yet.
4: Since he's been convicted.
1: Speaking of, let's talk about this. Lizzo, you know, you're making me think of a courtroom. Wasn't Lizzo expected in court or was going through a lawsuit or something?
4: She was. There was a former worker of hers that basically accused her of sexual and racial harassment, discrimination, and hostile work environment back in 2023 is when they said it happened. Well, Lizzo was like officially dismissed from the case back in 2024, but now the case has been completely thrown out by the courts. The lawsuit filed by her former wardrobe designer, Aisha Daniels is her name, has now been completely thrown out in court. So the judge basically said that Lizzo them hold no fault, did nothing wrong in the situation. So that's a big win for Lizzo.
1: That is. You know? Poor Lizzo. What happened to her career? People were loving Lizzo, and then all of a sudden it just changed.
4: But I think that's kind of how the tide works, right? Like, and it, like when that situation happened, a lot of bad publicity started happening for Lizzo, and then right. from there it just tanked down.
7: Tanked down, yeah,
4: for her.
1: All right, and then finally, I was telling you guys, you know, I love Joe. I've been a fan of Joe's for a long time.
4: Come on.
1: And so didn't Joe just have his what
4: verses.
1: Was it? His verses up against
4: Donnell Jones. Ooh, say what? He took the W too.
1: Yeah.
4: Joe won.
1: Yeah.
4: Now he is capitalizing off of all that talk about Joe with a brand new album. He said,
8: just trust the process.
4: Mm-hmm.
8: Even with this album that I'm working on right now, it's taking me about 10 years to do. But I tell my team, listen, I'm not just gonna throw anything out there. Trust the process. You know, God has his hands on all of this. Trust it. You know, just let it happen.
9: Absolutely. What do you call the new album?
8: I got so many titles. Dress Accordingly could be one. That song is incredible. Dress Accordingly. I don't know what I'm going to call it, man. Maybe My Name is Joe, Part 3 or something.
9: Did you get in your producer's bag again for this project?
8: The whole album. Written, produced.
9: Top to bottom.
8: Top to bottom.
1: Hey, Joe, why don't you just give us about like 12 songs that sound like, and they say it's a big rich town.
4: Shut up.
7: But I like what he said, man. You got to trust the process, man. Don't rush, man. People were trying to get me to just throw my comedy special out, whatever it is, man. I like, man, I'm gonna play chess with my career and my life and my talent and wait. And it's paying off.
1: Which, by the way, let everybody know to go to YouTube to see your comedy special.
7: Yeah, go to YouTube, The Real JJ from the Sip, 2 P's. I got one of the coldest independent comedy specials of all time.
1: Yeah. Come on. Make sure you do that. Got to support. All right, listen, coming up, we're going to shut the show down next. It's Dee Dee in the Morning.
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1: All right, we're done. The show's over. Trey, what you learn today?
2: We learned that Insecure, they had their 10th anniversary, but they will not be going on tour, and Amanda Seals is pretty excited about it.
1: Yes, she is. All right. JJ?
3: Hey, I learned that my man Joe got a new album coming out. He said, man, be patient, man. Take your time so you can do a great product.
1: Mm-hmm. Some other stuff we found out this morning. Chocolate milk has been recalled.
4: Damn. Yeah.
2: 53,000 gallons, yep. Over 53,000 gallons.
1: Also, we found out this. If you bought pork anytime between 2014 and 2018, they got some money for you.
3: Yeah.
1: Yep. They're saying there's about $117 million. There's a lawsuit. And so if you bought pork between that time, get your money.
2: What are we doing, man?
1: Yep. Get your money, all right? Hey, listen, tomorrow on the show, get ready. We got a dope discussion for you. We got cash, laughs, and more. Meet us right back here on Didi in the Morning.
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B, if you don't give this man some love, local legend, still living and still thriving with his pretty little brown girl. That's Mr. Lucky, a.k.a. Jimmy Lynch. I tell you what, if you see him out and about, you tell him Nina Montgomery loves him, okay?

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1: 2.9.
2: I'm Stratford Hill.
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3: Slow rolling.
4: You know, I'm so sick and tired of all you young ladies out there trying to tell
3: talking
4: me
3: with emotion
4: that I don't know how to love a woman. But one day I found me an older lady, one that knows what to do, when to do, how to do, and where to do it.
3: Stroke it with emotion.
4: Not only that, she taught me how to get down
3: slow
4: and
3: roll it.
4: Slow roll it. That's something
3: stroke
4: you young girls
3: emotion
4: don't understand. But now that I'm an older man,
3: slow roll it,
4: I can teach you anything that you need to know.
3: Stroke it with emotion.
4: My woman taught me how to

You see, y'all young girls might as well leave me alone until you learn how to stroke it with emotion. Not only do you have to move it to the left, you gotta move it to the right. You gotta move it all night.

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0: 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This is your boy, Christopher Williams. They tell me you're the queen of the midday.
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0: up, Rise and Shine with Dee Dee in the Morning, Work and Play with Nina Montgomery, and Laugh Your Butt Off with me, D.L. 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

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Talk about good. Man, this cruise, this Rise and Rhythm cruise, have you heard about it? You could be on it, you and a friend. You could cruise with Kim and Mary Mary and Fred Hammond. 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You're going to love it. The national keyword once again is Henderson. Text it right now to the number 95819. 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

One time things got so bad until I had to go to one of my friends and talk to him. And I told him, I said, you know, I'm having problems with the woman that I love. It seems that I call her on the phone and I just can't get her to answer. And then I went to her house and I saw a car parked in the driveway. I knocked on the door, but still my knocks went unanswered. 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And then I played my records until I just didn't want to hear them anymore. And finally I went to bed, but I found myself waking up a few hours later. And the tears were running down my face. And my friend told me, he said, Lenny, you just ought to forget about her. But I told my friend, I said, you know, maybe you've never been in love like I've been in love.

0: I love you.
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0: 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Jill Scott, girl, please, I don't play. I like watching the game. That is the State Fair Classic. 2026 is going to be a SWAC country showdown. I cannot wait. I'm going to be there in Dallas. What about you? GSU going up against Prairie View, and man, the entertainment. The free pregame show is going to be all black and all country, baby. The Boykin sisters, Pink Beard, and more. And of course, there's a postgame show as well. And that is free too. That features J-Don. And yes, your tickets to the State Fair Classic will also include free admission into the State Fair itself. So you cannot beat that deal, right? 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Before D.L. Hughley comes on, I think I'll be sweet and give you that national keyword again for your chance to win your way for the cruise. 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
6: Yes, you sure are. 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All you need to do is send the national keyword, Henderson. 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So what you going to do? Text the word Henderson, H-E-N-D-E-R-S-O-N.

Tell us what you think. A judge in Louisiana has said that chemical castration is an option if you are if a child sex offender volunteers for it to cut time off his sentence. Do you agree? We'll get to your calls directly. It's the D.L. Hughley Show.

That was Erykah Badu, On and On. We're going to be talking with the Lakers legend and one of my very favorite Lakers, Norm Nixon, Stormin' Norm Nixon from Duquesne University. Right after Alicia Keys, it's the D.L. Hughley Show.

That was Chris Brown and Leon Thomas, Fallen. Now, He Must Really Love You. I want to tell you why. My top five. That's up after the song for When Your Mom and Daddy Were Still Together. Atlantic Star, Silver Shadow on the D.L. Hughley Show.

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No, Eric, don't cry. That's Eric Bellinger crying in front of you. You know, after there's some clouds, there's some sunshine, right? And speaking of that, how about you send the word sunshine to the number 95819? I'm just saying, if you want to set sail on the Rise and Rhythm Cruise from Miami to the Bahamas over the MLK Junior weekend, this is your chance to get yourself and your guest on that Norwegian Jewel. Now, on it, you're going to experience wonderful performances. Mary, Fred Hammond, Kim, so many more, including inspirational guests like

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Mariah the Scientist Burning Blue on Magic 102.9. I'm Nina Montgomery. I know what you want. You want that keyword that you missed a moment ago, right? I will give it to you. Give me, I'll say about 9 more minutes, okay? We're inside a Magic Music Suite. Don't want you to miss all this great music, but yes, I do want you to catch that national keyword, and I don't want you to be driving when I send it to you. So make sure to get ready for your chance to win. It's a cruise for two aboard the Norwegian Jewel. Go to the Bahamas, hang out with Kim and Mary and Anthony Anderson, and it's a long list, so you keep it right here if you want to win on Magic 102.9.

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0: Isaiah Falls, Taboo on Magic 102.9. All right, there's no shame in my game. I want you to be a winner. I want you and your closest boo, yeah, whether it's your best friend, your sister, or your boo thing, to go to the Bahamas over the MLK Junior weekend. Before you know it, it's going to be time for you to set sail on the Norwegian Jewel, and I want you to do it for free with the Rise and Rhythm Cruise, and it is exactly what it sounds like. Rise, because it's going to be inspirational. Rhythm, because there's going to be great music. Fred Hammond's going to be on board. Mary, Kim. Oh, it's going to be some funniness happening, too, because Anthony Anderson is also going to be there. And I just want you to be part of it. So how about this? Send the national keyword sunshine. Yeah, just go ahead and text that simple keyword, S-U-N-S-H-I-N-E, to the number 95819. That's all you got to do for your chance to win. But remember, please, don't text and drive. Again, that national keyword right now is sunshine, S-U-N-S-H-I-N-E. Send it to the number 95819. 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